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Movies? 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It's bizarre. Ja comença a fer-se clar.

Compte enrere pel concert avui divendres de la Paula, la Paula Jornet, al Primavera Sound. Nou material com aquest primer tastet, Somebody to Everybody, que avui ressonarà al Parc del Fòrum. 10 minuts i la una, i demà dissabte el concert en directe a Pericat a partir d'un quart de 10 del vespre de Russovski. I just wanna dance all night, have a little fun, I think I might. I've got you on my mind, let's have a good time. I just wanna dance all night, have a little fun, I think I might.

0: you. I was on this bit that's just going up. This is something we don't normally play. It was the B-side to the song we just played, right? This is called Too Late.
1: Doncs, aquelles cançons amagades que deien de The Cure, la cara B de Love Song que acaba de sonar, una cançó que no toquen gaire en directe, més desconeguda, Too Late, també del 1989, són The Cure en directe al Primavera Sound i a ICAT.

I do know some Spanish, but I've blown it to use it because one of them was Dos Minutos. I should have used it before we went off. But anyway, the intention is there. Shh. Please shut me up.

I like the way that you pound my chest. When you're with me, I look my best. God, I'm so impressed. Yeah, it feels like sick. Put you on with a brand new suit.

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2: Yeah, something exciting.
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3: Who the fuck is this? Hit me on the gram at 6, saying Jada Grace trying to diss.